0: Hey, Matty.
1: What?
0: Where's Barry?
1: Barry couldn't make it.
0: Oh.
1: So Cucko called Mark.
0: Called who?
1: Mark.
0: Oh.
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1: Good evening, ladies and gentlemen. Let me start off first by saying that as Latin New Yorkers, many young Puerto Ricans dream about going back to the homeland of Puerto Rico, Borinquen, La Isla del Encanto. But not many of us really do. Richie Ray and Bobby Cruz had the courage and foresight to go back to Puerto Rico, land of their dreams, and really work out con la salsa de Nueva York. We've missed them. But here they are back in New York City once again, ladies and gentlemen. Here is Richie Ray and Bobby Cruz, Safra Goza.

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1: El Club Cochabamba. Back up, back up. Okay, you go ahead.
2: Doesn't matter what you do, let me. You can overdub your part.
1: No, I can't. El Club Cochabamba les presenta su show de esta noche.